pajamas. 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
1: C'est about two men who once worked on the chain gang in the Depression era in the States. They meet again and one of them is literally on the streets.

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Fate had me playing in love with you as my sweetheart. Act one was where we met. I loved you at first glance. You read your lines so cleverly and never missed a cue. Then came act two. You seemed to change, you acted strange, and why I've never known. Honey, you lied when you said you loved me, and I had no cause to doubt you. But I'd rather go on hearing your lies than to go on living without you. Now the stage is bare, and I'm standing there with emptiness all around. And if he won't come back to me, then they can bring the curtain down.

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I just want to stop a great big flame down in your heart. You see, way down inside of me, darling, I have only one desire, and that one desire is you. And I know nobody else ain't gonna do it.

Maybe I'm still hurting, I can't turn the other cheek. But you know that I still love you, it's just that I can't speak. I looked for you and everyone, and they called me on that

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It's 2:45. 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

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I hope you didn't mind.

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nature's a clever girl. She relies on habits. 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Pretty soon you got a room full of rabbits. Parakeets in between tweets sometimes get too quiet. Uh-oh, but to have no fear, 'cause soon you'll hear a parakeet's riot, just try it. A multiplication, that's the name of the game. In every generation, you know they play the same. Yeah, it's multiplication.

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love for sale. Appetizing young love for sale. Love that's fresh and still unspoiled. Love that's only slightly soiled.